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0: 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And I told them I'm done with that, same way that I said I was done with rap. Yeah. And then I keep on coming back.
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And we came to the conclusion that it's no use stealing all that rubbish from Nirvana if you can't do better.

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Leaves your sleeping body.

You're sitting on the edge of the bed, smoking, shaking your head. Well, there's nothing wrong with loving things.